0: A night, a low of 13. Wednesday, sunny with a high of 27. Sunny skies Thursday, a high of 27 degrees. And sunshine Friday, a high of 30. Saturday, sunny and a high of 34. Stay ahead of the weather with a full 7-day forecast on the Lowen Body Shop weather page on Steinbeck Online.
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7: When I saw that this message was on the schedule for today, I couldn't help but think how timely it was for me, because I look back over my shoulder, these have been the most challenging days of my life as I've been recovering from rather paralyzing disease. God has been good. I've made recovery. I'm strengthened. But boy, was I weak, and many days still find that weakness. And yet I find this to be true. When I am weak, He is strong. Sometimes when I felt like I couldn't preach, I've preached, and it's almost like I've been standing alongside of me. Somebody else was preaching. This is what happens when you know the Lord and the dynamic of His presence in your life. So, from 2 Corinthians chapter 12, verses 7 through 10, we're going to spend 2 days talking about finding strength through weakness. Stay with us for every moment. And don't forget, we are excited about going to the Caribbean. We always are excited about going there, especially in the wintertime when everybody's cold and they want to get away from the wind and the snow and see some blue water and sunshine. And that's what we'll do right after Christmas. We do this every year. It's our annual conference cruise to help us review the year and prepare for the new one. It's a great way to do it, and it gives you the time that you can sit in a beautiful place with the beautiful scenery and ask God to speak to your heart, and He does. If you're not planning to go with us, why don't you make some plans to do so? You can find out all about it. And the dates are December 26th through January the 2nd. We'll be aboard this beautiful cruise ship on New Year's Day, New Year's Eve. We'd like to have you with us. Find out about it as you go to our website and check it out. Here is part one of Finding Strength Through Weakness.
8: Back in August of 1955, Canon H.K. Luce of Durham, England, wrote a letter to the London Times deploring the fact that Billy Graham had been given an invitation to come and speak at the university

Radio. This is David Michael Jeremiah. Join us tomorrow as we continue the series Making Sense of It All on Turning Point with Dr. David Jeremiah. Turning Point presents the Jeremiah Study Bible. Jumpstart your Bible study with more than 8,000 study notes from Dr. Jeremiah to help you discover what the Bible says, what it means,

0: believe the greater harm is done to the person who tells the lie because of something expressed by the ancient Roman philosopher Cicero. He said, "A liar is not believed, even when he is telling the truth." Once we tell a lie, it's hard to ever be trusted again. It can take years to repair the damage to one's character that happens in a moment of untruth. No wonder the Bible puts such an emphasis on being truthful. It's the only way to earn the right to be trusted. This is David Jeremiah encouraging you to get on the road to new life. Discover God's reasons to tell the truth on Route 66.
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4: Skies clearing tonight with a risk of a severe thunderstorm early this evening. Then fog patches developing before morning. Wind gusting out of the north to 50 kilometers per hour, then becoming light. A low of 15. Tuesday, a mix of sun and cloud and a high of 22. Partly cloudy skies Tuesday night, a low of 13. Wednesday, sunny with a high of 27. Sunny skies Thursday, a high of 27 degrees. And sunshine Friday, a high of 30. Saturday, sunny and a high of 34. Stay ahead of the weather with a full 7-day forecast on the Lowen Body Shop weather page on Steinbeck Online.
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7: The first app that I want to talk to you about is in Matthew 4:19. Jesus just called his disciples to follow him, and then he says to them, "Come, follow me, and I'll make you fishers of men." Now, you have to get that picture in your head because it's very important. Jesus is talking to some of the most experienced fishermen around. I mean, these guys knew all about fishing. Their life experience was all around fishing. They were so knowledgeable on the subject. They took pride in it. They were confident about fishing. To them, fishing was a profitable business. They were good at it. But then Jesus comes in and he gives

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1: Skies clearing tonight with a risk of a severe thunderstorm early this evening. Then fog patches developing before morning. Wind gusting out of the north to 50 kilometers per hour, then becoming light. A low of 15. Tuesday, a mix of sun and cloud and a high of 22. Partly cloudy skies Tuesday night, a low of 13. Wednesday, sunny with a high of 27. Sunny skies Thursday, a high of 27 degrees. And sunshine Friday, a high of 30. Saturday, sunny and a high of 34. Stay ahead of the weather with a full 7-day forecast on the Low and Body Shop weather page on Steinbach Online.
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0: Okay, I admit it. Genealogies, well, they can be a little boring, can't they? So when Matthew opens with a long genealogy, you know, Abraham begat Isaac, Isaac begat Jacob, it's tempting to close the book, isn't it? But as we discover in Genesis, sometimes the seemingly unimportant parts of Scripture are actually quite meaningful. Welcome to Through the Bible with Dr. J. Vernon McGee. I'm your host, Steve Schwetz, and as the Bible bus rolls up to the first chapter of Matthew, Dr. McGee points out some remarkable truths woven into the genealogy of Jesus Christ. For example, we'll be hearing about four women, Gentiles, whose names shine like neon lights on the page. So open your Bible to Matthew chapter 1, and let's get started. We'll begin with an introduction from Dr. McGee, followed by his prayer as we start our study together.
1: This is a gospel that is very much like the book of Genesis. These are two key books of the Bible, and you need to think your way through these books. These are two books that we ought to be familiar with. I think it's important to be able to think your way through these. And I, in other days, would tell students, instead of counting sheep at night when you can't sleep, the thing to do is to think your way through Genesis, and then to think your way through the Gospel of Matthew. Take it up chapter by chapter. Chapter 1, what is it about? Chapter 2, what's it about? Either Genesis or the Gospel of Matthew. Those that say, don't count sheep, talk to the shepherd. Well, the finest way to talk to the shepherd is to go through these two books, and that'll help you to get acquainted with him, by the way, and come to know him. And it's more important to have him talk to us than for us to talk to him. I don't know that I got too much to tell him, and he has a lot to tell me. So probably we ought to make it like that, and we suggest that you do that. Now, as I come today to this very important beginning that we have in the very first chapter, we have chapter 1, the genealogy and record of the virgin birth of Jesus. The genealogy and virgin birth of Jesus in chapter 1. The genealogy, which opens the Gospel of Matthew and the New Testament, is in many respects the most important document in the Scriptures. Now, before we get into it, shall we look to God in prayer? Heavenly Father, make rich and real today thy word to us, and help us to know the one.

0: a very interesting name that is mentioned here. You find out that a great many here in the genealogy are left out. They need to be filled in. I find out in verse 8, Ahaziah, Joash is left out. They're not here. And I find out a little farther that there are others that are left out of the genealogy. That gives me the idea that probably the genealogy way back at the beginning of Genesis, before the flood, that we are not given a complete genealogy. I think man has been on this earth, friends, longer than Usher's dating has it. I had a clipping. Somebody asked a question of one of these persons in a magazine that answers, when was the creation of the earth? And they gave the dating that you have in the Bible, that is, that's been put in there by Usher. Well, may I say to you, it's as faulty as it can be. It doesn't belong there. We haven't any idea the original dating of the earth, and as I've suggested, could have been millions of years. And I think, frankly, that probably today they're getting close to it. They say now 5 billions of years. They're getting, I think, close to it, because I think it could have been 50 billions of years. Our God had a great deal to do in the past, and he did not need to confine it in just a few thousand years. But be that as it may, there is a name that is here that is left out, and we're told, verse 10, Ammon begat Josias, and Josias begat Jeconias. Now, actually, Jehoiakim is left out of here, and Jeconias is one that you find that's not in the genealogy at all, because of the fact that God had made the statement that no one in that line would ever be able to sit on the throne of David. You find in Jeremiah 22:24, as I live, saith the Lord, though Coniah, now it's Jeconiah, but God took the J-E, which is his name, off of it, the son of Jehoiakim, king of Judah, though he were the signet upon my right hand, yet I would pluck him thence. And then in Jeremiah 22:30, he went on to say, thus saith the Lord, write ye this man childless, a man that shall not prosper in his days. For no man of his seed shall prosper sitting upon the throne of David and ruling any more in Judah. And because of the sin of this man, no one in his line. Now, Joseph is in this line, but this is the line that has the title to the throne of David. May I say, this is one of the most remarkable things in the Scripture, and that's what Matthew's trying to show us. Joseph could not be the natural father of Jesus. All he can do is to give him the title, the legal title, to the throne of David. And by being the husband of Mary, who was the one who bore Jesus, he therefore could pass that on to him. But he has to be in the line of David, and Mary's in that line of David. And you'll find that David had many sons. One of them was named Solomon. Through him, Joseph came, according to this genealogy, according to the one that's in Luke, the 3rd chapter. You'll find it in Luke 3:31, that Nathan was a son of David. Through that line, Mary came, and Jesus was born. You both went up to Bethlehem, the house of David, because they both belong to that house to be enrolled for the taxation. Now, we'll have to leave right off there today. But you see there, these genealogists, when you dig into them, have many things in them that are fascinating and interesting. Until next time, may God richly bless you, my beloved.
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8: Skies clearing tonight with a risk of a severe thunderstorm early this evening. Then fog patches developing before morning. Wind gusting out of the north to 50 kilometers per hour, then becoming light. A low of 15. Tuesday, a mix of sun and cloud and a high of 22. Partly cloudy skies Tuesday night, a low of 13. Wednesday, sunny with a high of 27. Sunny skies Thursday, a high of 27 degrees. And sunshine Friday, a high of 30. Saturday, sunny and a high of 34. Stay ahead of the weather with a full 7-day forecast on the Low & Body Shop weather page on Steinbeck Online.

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1: Hi, this is Ben Lowell, and this is Back to the Bible Canada with Dr. John Neufeldt. Well, today we begin our final week of our series, No Compromise. So turn in your Bibles to Galatians chapter 5, verses 16 to 20, as Dr. Neufeldt brings us a message titled, The Fruit of the Flesh is Death.
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2: Dit ist die herrliche Botschaft, und ich bin ja John Wheeler. 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

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Amen.

0: Steinbeck Online News.
1: Good evening, I'm Shannon Duick. RCMP say a woman from Steinbeck was killed Sunday following a motorcycle crash. At 5:30 p.m., Falcon Lake RCMP responded to the collision on Highway 44 near Provincial Road 312, which is close to Caddy Lake. No other vehicles were involved. The motorcycle rider, a 56-year-old female from Steinbeck, later died in hospital from her injuries. RCMP say more details will be released on Tuesday. Steinbeck City Councillor Susan Penner is running for another term on council. She says managing growth through infrastructure investments, improving access to health care, and keeping the community safe will remain her top priorities.
2: The wastewater project is not simply a utility upgrade, it's an investment in Steinbeck's future.
1: Recently, Penner's been working with the mayor to attract more doctors and other health care professionals to Steinbeck. Penner says there's more work to be done. The Old Tom Backyard Ultra has a winner. 28-year-old Nick Burmey of Winnipeg was the last man standing in the running event northeast of Bluminort. 72 racers started the race Saturday morning, and Burmey was the eventual winner, completing 55 laps or 229 miles, which is 368 kilometers. The race ended just before 3 o'clock this afternoon. The Steinbeck and Area Animal Rescue is encouraging the community to come hungry to this week's Durocan Taste of Summer Charity Barbecue. President Michelle Neufeld says this fundraiser is one they always hope to be part of. The rescue is one of this year's charity recipients and says every dollar raised will help cover operating expenses, including veterinary care. And Mitchell will celebrate the 24th annual Fun Days this coming weekend. For those planning to stick around for the fireworks Saturday night, organizers are asking residents to watch for a new traffic plan afterward. Here's organizer Brian Esau.
3: So we're going to have a little bit more traffic control than what has been in the past. So we're asking for patience on it for them from the people that as they filter out, we're trying to filter the traffic through to the stoplights. For safety-wise, we are going to be closing off in front of co-op so that our main focus is on safety. We don't want any accidents out there.
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5: Skies clearing tonight with a risk of a severe thunderstorm early this evening. Then fog patches developing before morning. Wind gusting.

0: Friday night, a low of 13. Wednesday, sunny with a high of 27. Sunny skies Thursday, a high of 27 degrees. And sunshine Friday, a high of 30. Saturday, sunny and a high of 34. Stay ahead of the weather with a full 7-day forecast on the Low & Body Shop weather page on Steinbach Online.
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0: a very clear indication that history has already been written. It's already been written, and all the way out to the end. And if you're a believer, how incredible is it for you to know that?
1: Yeah, because all that stuff you named is mostly bad stuff. And yet we know as believers that in the end, God will triumph over evil.
0: And the bad part is the imminent and real and eternal judgment. But at the same time, the glory of the exaltation of Christ and his redeemed people also runs alongside of that, and that's the great and glorious hope for the future. You know, as a Christian, you don't need to be threatened by the environmentalists. You don't need to be threatened by the doomsdayers. You don't need to be worried about some asteroid smashing in and disintegrating the earth. You just need to know what the Bible says about the future. God is in control of everything, and every detail is in his hands.
1: That's right, friend. And speaking of studying biblical prophecy, I want to remind you about John's commentary on the book of Zechariah. Verse by verse, it looks ahead to the second coming of Jesus Christ, spells out God's future plans for his people, Israel, and helps you see what all of that means for you. If you find it hard to understand biblical prophecy, or if you have doubts about what you'll face in the future, this book can help answer your questions. To get a copy of John's Zechariah commentary, it's 400 pages, contact us today. Our address is Grace to You, P.O. 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
6: Skies clearing tonight with a risk of a severe thunderstorm early this evening. Then fog patches developing before morning. Wind gusting out of the north to 50 kilometers per hour, then becoming light. A low of 15. Tuesday, a mix of sun and cloud and a high of 22. Partly cloudy skies Tuesday night, a low of 13. Wednesday, sunny with a high of 26.

0: 7. Sunny skies Thursday, a high of 27 degrees, and sunshine Friday, a high of 30. Saturday, sunny and a high of 34. Stay ahead of the weather with a full 7-day forecast on the Lowen Body Shop weather page on Steinbach Online.
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0: Now, your Steinbeck Online News.
1: Good evening, I'm Shannon Duick. RCMP say a woman from Steinbeck was killed Sunday following a motorcycle crash. At 5:30 p.m., Falcon Lake RCMP responded to the collision on Highway 44 near Provincial Road 312, which is close to Caddy Lake. No other vehicles were involved. The motorcycle rider, a 56-year-old female from Steinbeck, later died in hospital from her injuries. RCMP say more details will be released on Tuesday. The Old Tom Backyard Ultra has a winner. 28-year-old Nick Burmey of Winnipeg was the last man standing in the running event northeast of Bluminort. 72 runners started the race Saturday morning, and Burmey was the eventual winner, completing 55 laps or 229 miles, which is 368 kilometers. The race ended just before 3 o'clock this afternoon. The Steinbeck and Area Animal Rescue is encouraging the community to come hungry to this week's Duracan Taste of Summer Charity Barbecue. President Michelle Neufeld says this fundraiser is one they always hope to be part of.
2: We love it. We look forward to it every year. We pray. We're like, oh, I hope we're picked this year. And it's such a nice fundraiser. And we don't have to do anything. Like, it's planned for us. We just show up and shake hands.
1: The Rescue is one of this year's charity recipients and says every dollar raised will help cover operating expenses, including veterinary care and food for the 97 animals currently in care. And the 24th annual Mitchell Fun Days organizers are inviting families from across southeast Manitoba to come out for a weekend of fun this coming Saturday and Sunday. With more, here's reporter Addie Lowen.
3: Fun Days organizer Brian Esau says for pancake breakfast, they're getting ready for 1,000 visitors and puts out an invitation.
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3: 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I'm Addie Lowen.
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2: Skies clearing tonight with a risk of a severe thunderstorm early this evening. Then fog patches developing before morning. Wind gusting out of the north to 50 kilometers per hour, then becoming light. A low of 15. Tuesday, a mix of sun and cloud and a high of 22. Partly cloudy skies Tuesday night, a low of 13. Wednesday, sunny with a high of 27. Sunny skies Thursday, a high of 27 degrees. And sunshine Friday, a high of 30. Saturday, sunny and a high of 34. Stay ahead of the weather with a full 7-day forecast on the Lowen Body Shop weather page on Steinbach Online.
3: Hi, I'm Dr. John Neufeld, and you're listening to Back to the Bible, Canada's Bible Minute. Psalm 120 to 134 are called the Psalms of Ascent. They're sung by worshipers ascending towards the temple in Jerusalem. They are pilgrim prayers, words that shape the heart as we approach God. Each song has a specific emphasis, profitable for all of us. Psalm 120, verse 6 and 7 says, "Too long have I had my dwelling among those who hate peace. I am for peace, but when I speak, they are for war." If it is your heart's desire to approach God, you'll quickly note that many are going the other way. The psalmist longs for peace while his neighbors clamor for war. Those who worship God are walking against the cultural winds, the tide of opinions, and the motions of the majority. God's worshipers don't blend in. In fact, we're not supposed to. We're going in the direction of God. Listen to Back to Bible Canada each weekday on this station or at backtothebible.ca.
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These are days, aren't they, friends, when we do need a quiet time. Well, we call these few moments as we join together here the quiet time because we look to the Lord, we read the Holy Scriptures, we sing some of the old songs of the faith, and we'll have a little time of prayer. We receive help and encouragement in days when we desperately need it. This is Albert H. Salter speaking, our hymn singer Joseph Barclay with Lauren Whitney at the pipe organ. For our first hymn today, Joe sings for us, "Ye servants of God, your master proclaim."

I'm always thankful for the old songs that bring a message of assurance and trust. And in days like this, we need this message, don't we? Here's one that I've asked Lauren Whitney to play on the pipe organ, and I'd like to read the words for you. There's a wideness in God's mercy, like the wideness of the sea. There's a kindness in His justice, which is more than liberty. There is welcome for the sinner, and more graces for the good. There is mercy with the Savior. There is healing in His blood. For the love of God is broader than the measure of man's mind, and the heart of the Eternal is most wonderfully kind. If our love were but more simple, we should take Him at His word, and our lives would be all sunshine in the sweetness of our Lord. Certainly one of the old hymns, there's a wideness in God's mercy.

I have always received a special blessing from reading of the various accounts after the resurrection. And I felt today that this would also be a blessing to us to read from the Gospel of John, the 20th chapter, beginning with the 19th verse, an account of something that happened after the resurrection of our Savior. May God bless His word to our hearts. Then the same day at evening, being the first day of the week, when the doors were shut, where the disciples were assembled for fear of the Jews, came Jesus and stood in the midst and saith unto them, Peace be unto you. And when he had so said, he showed unto them his hands and his side. Then were the disciples glad when they saw the Lord. Then said Jesus to them again, Peace be unto you. As my Father hath sent me, even so send I you. And when he had said this, he breathed on them and saith unto them, Receive ye the Holy Ghost. Whosoever sins ye remit, they are remitted unto them. And whosoever sins ye retain, they are retained. But Thomas, one of the 12, called Didymus, was not with them when Jesus came. The other disciples therefore said unto them, We have seen the Lord. But he said unto them, Except I shall see in his hands the print of the nails, and put my finger into the print of the nails, and thrust my hand into his side, I will not believe. And after 8 days again his disciples were within, and Thomas was with them. Then came Jesus, the doors being shut, and stood in the midst, and said, Peace be unto you. Then saith he to Thomas, Reach hither thy finger, and behold my hand. And reach hither thy hand, and thrust it into my side, and be not faithless, but believing. And Thomas answered and said unto him, My Lord and my God. Jesus saith unto him, Thomas, because thou hast seen me, thou hast believed. Blessed are they that have not seen, and yet have believed. And many other signs truly did Jesus in the presence of his disciples, which are not written in this book, but these are written that ye might believe that Jesus is the Christ, the Son of God, and that believing ye might have life through his name. May God bless the reading of this portion of his word to our hearts today.

Now let us lift our hearts in a quiet word of prayer. Our Father in heaven, we do thank thee for thy word which we have been reading, which gives us this account of the resurrection ministry of our Savior. And we thank thee, dear Father, that he ever lives today to make intercession for us. We thank thee that these things have been written that we may believe that Jesus is the Christ, the Son of God, and that by believing we might have life through his name. As multitudes are searching for different ways to find real life, we thank thee that this has been set forth in thy word, and that by believing on thy Son, we may have life. We pray now, dear Father, that thou wouldst help us to live as those who have been snatched out of a perishing condition, to those who have been put upon a rock, safe and secure. May we be faithful to tell others about this great message which thou hast given us. We ask it in Jesus' name with thanksgiving. Amen.

Isn't that a wonderful truth to be reminded that Jesus is merciful? Jesus will save. Isn't it wonderful to be reminded of the love of God and that He is faithful and loving and that He has provided a way whereby we can come so boldly into His presence just like this during these few moments of quietness and a few moments of new strength that we're spending today. Now we like to take a verse to meditate upon, especially as we close these periods of meditation. There are many verses here in this portion that we read. I think the 31st verse will be of special help to us and challenge for each of us today to meditate upon. This is what the Lord said. But these are written that ye might believe that Jesus is the Christ, the Son of God, and that believing you might have life through His name.

It's Tuesday, July 7th, and it is a gorgeous morning outside. What a pleasant bike ride into work to the studio it was today. Much less humidity kicking about for the next few days, but as we work our way toward the weekend, summer really cranking up. Daytime highs back into the 30s, and it could feel like nearly 40. Let's take a look at the forecast as we get set to start the early morning show. Sunshine this morning in the southeast alongside increasing cloud throughout the day, high 25, feeling like 29 this afternoon. Mainly cloudy tonight, low 13 degrees. Cloudy to start Wednesday, then sunshine later on, high 27. Thursday sunny, 27 degrees. Friday sunny and 29. Saturday cloudy, good chance of showers, high 32. 15 this morning in Steinbach, Richer and Kleefeld, Winnipeg 14, Sprague 12 degrees. Wind is light and the relative humidity is 93%. Check out the weather radar map anytime on the Lowen Body Shop weather page on the Steinbach online app. And it's Tuesday, July 7th. Welcome to the early morning show. I'm Chris Sumner. Once we get to 6 o'clock and kick things off officially, one of our special guests today will be Morton resident and volunteer with the Billy Graham Evangelistic Association of Canada, Glenda Schwartz, currently in Minutonis right now, serving as a chaplain, as that vast area of the parkland still reeling from the impacts of heavy rainfall earlier this month. She will share what she's seeing on the ground and how she's doing her best to help. Also, things are starting to ripen in my garden. How about yours? Let's compare notes as well. Music over the next 10 minutes from Cat Stevens, Sweet Alibi, and Jack Johnson. This is the Ennis Sisters and Rainy Days.

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1: Sunshine this morning in the southeast alongside increasing cloud throughout the day. High 25, feeling like 29 this afternoon. Mainly cloudy tonight, low 13 degrees. Cloudy to start Wednesday, then sunshine later on, high 27. Thursday sunny, 27 degrees. Friday sunny and 29. Saturday cloudy, good chance of showers, high 32. 15 this morning in Steinbeck, Richer and Kleefeld. Winnipeg 14, Sprague 12 degrees. Wind is light and the relative humidity is 93%. Check out the weather radar map anytime on the Low & Body Shop weather page on the Steinbeck online app.

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1: Good morning. It's Tuesday, July 7th, and it's time to start another morning show. I'm Chris Sumner. Our special guests today include Morton's Glenda Schwartz, who is in Minnetonis as a chaplain with Billy Graham Evangelistic Ministries Canada, doing her best to serve those in need as the parkland continues to reel from catastrophic heavy rainfall earlier this month. She will share what she's experienced after 8:30. Meanwhile, Harold Giesbrecht will drop by later on with an early preview of Heart of the South this coming Saturday night. And I'm excited to share things are starting to ripen in my garden. How about yours? It's a beautiful start to the day. The forecast looking quite pleasant. We'll check those weather details after the latest in local news and weather. It's 6 o'clock.
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2: Good morning. I'm Carly Coop, and we've got more sunshine again today. We'll get you some weather details coming up. The Reeve for Hanover has announced he is running for re-election in October. Jim Funk has served 8 years on council, the last four as Reeve. He says if re-elected, drainage will be a priority for him.
3: Or drainage has been neglected maybe for a number of years, and we are going to be working with drainage starting in the northwest and working our way into the south, and making sure that we get drainage for our people, drainage for our farmers.
2: Funk says completion of the regional wastewater treatment facility will also be a priority. Manitoba's bilingual municipalities say population growth is outpacing infrastructure, prompting calls for better provincial coordination on education and childcare. With more, here's reporter Cosette Bott.
4: RM of St. Anne Deputy Reeve Randy Ira says the roundtable focused on school and childcare capacity pressures. In St. Anne, officials say the local school is already operating at full capacity.
5: And there was lots of discussion, from ourselves and the town of St. Anne. You know, we talked about the importance of the new school. I think everybody's anxious to see shovels in the ground for that.
4: The Association of Manitoba Bilingual Municipalities says it will continue working with the province to find solutions to keep up with demand across bilingual communities. I'm Cosette Bott.
2: A proposed accessory building larger than what's currently allowed was the subject of a recent public hearing at the Town of St. Anne Council meeting. Three neighboring property owners submitted letters of objection raising concerns about the building's location and potential water runoff. Applicant Russell Sabarin says the drainage plan has been completed, adding the proposed location is limited by restrictions elsewhere on the lot.
6: The chosen location on the north side is a combined option that respects these environmental hazard zones, mitigates the need to remove mature trees, utilizes our existing driveway infrastructure, and allows us to keep water runoff contained.
2: Council ultimately approved the variance, saying the proposal was well presented and that one larger building

0: years. The Old Tom Backyard Ultra wrapped up Monday after an incredible 55 hours of continuous racing near Blumenort. Race director Stefan Reimer says they've been blown away by the performances of all 73 runners, but says the determination shown by the final two competitors, Nick Burmey and Austin Sedgwick, was especially impressive.
1: We had two individuals continue to answer the bell, show up every hour, and run just over 4 miles together in heat. Well, it first started in darkness, and that was pretty warm, and then into the rainstorm that was this morning, and then the heat and wind that is this afternoon.
0: 28-year-old Nick Burmey claimed the title, while both he and runner Sedgwick earned automatic spots on Team Canada for the World Championships. Start your day with coffee in one hand and our community's top stories in the other. 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
0: Increasing clouds today with some fog patches early this morning. We can expect a high of 25 and a humidex of 29. Tonight, mainly cloudy and 13 degrees. Tomorrow, skies clearing and 27. And for Thursday, sunny and 27 degrees. That sunshine continues on Friday with a high of 29 and cloudy with a good chance of showers and 32 for Saturday. The sunshine returns on Sunday with a high of 34 and more of the same for Monday with sunshine and 33 degrees. For the latest local weather updates, visit the Low and Body Shop weather page on Steinbeck Online. I'm Carly Coop.
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0: That takes us back, Seasons in the Sun, from Vancouver's Terry Jacks, one of the biggest songs of the 1970s. Well, good morning. I'm Eva Hyde, back after a little stint in the sun. Well, really, I think it was just one good day in the sun. We spent a few days at Grand Beach, and it was mostly cloudy with a bit of rain, but, you know, that was fine. We kept busy with a lot of beach walks and some old DVDs that came with the cabin. There were some classics in the mix, and we did have a bit of a movie debate. I'm more into romantic comedies, while my husband and my son, they're all about the fast-paced action kind of stuff. You know, those Terminator-type movies that, for me, don't exactly scream relaxation. And our Yorkie, Kevin, he is not a big fan of all of that action either. I think it has something to do with how I react. You know, all that gasping a little too loudly at every intense scene. Either way, he's not impressed. So let's just say Kevin and I, we may have won most of the movie choices, and we all ended the week feeling pretty relaxed. And, you know, on our last day, we finally got some of that sunshine, and I did exactly what I would tell everyone else not to do. I stayed out a little too long without sunscreen, and let's just say that evening was spent with ice packs on my legs while my family reminded me more than once, "We told you so." So if you're headed to the beach this week, do enjoy every minute of it. Just don't make the same mistake as I did. Put on that sunscreen first. Well, we're going to check the forecast and see if more beach weather is on the way.
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2: Sunshine this morning in the southeast alongside increasing cloud throughout the day, high 25, feeling like 29 this afternoon. Mainly cloudy tonight, low 13 degrees. Cloudy to start Wednesday, then sunshine later on, high 27. Thursday sunny, 27 degrees. Friday sunny and 29. Saturday cloudy, good chance of showers, high 32. 15 this morning in Steinbach, Richer and Kleefeld, Winnipeg 14, Sprague 12 degrees. Wind is light and the relative humidity is 93%. Check out the weather radar map anytime on the Lowen Body Shop weather page on the Steinbach online app.
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3: June rains across the prairies created ideal conditions for disease issues like aphidomyces root rot in peas and lentils. Dr. Shama Chatterton, a pulse crop pathologist with Agriculture and Agri-Food Canada, says producers should be watching for yellow patches developing in low-lying areas of the field. She says those symptoms can indicate more than just drought.

0: Farmer's Daughter with Family Love. Before that, for King and Country, checking in. Started that with Paul Brandt, Forever Summer. A fitting song considering the hot and humid forecast we're looking at later this week. Today, much less humidity and very pleasant daytime highs between 22 and 25. Sunshine this morning for much of southern Manitoba as cloud cover rolls in throughout the morning hours. And we're getting an early start on looking ahead to the next Heart of the South Saturday night at 8 o'clock. Host Harold Giesbrecht is continuing the Singing News Fan Awards series, moving on to years 2007 and 8. One of the groups included is Brian Free and Assurance, a group I haven't heard you, Harold, talk about in quite some time.
1: Yes, absolutely. Brian Free and Assurance, they do show up a couple of times on the playlist this weekend. Got the one of the songs nominated for the Favorite Song of 2007. And then in hour two, we'll find out that their bass singer, Jeremy Lyle, was nominated for the Horizon Individual of 2008. Now, that was back in the day when Brian Free and Assurance sang as a quartet. So that's obviously why they had a bass singer back then. And they had a favorite song nominated for 2008 as well. Really upbeat tune called Praying Man. So they do show up, but nowadays they are singing as a trio, but back in that era of 07, 08, they are singing as a quartet.
0: Who are some of the other groups that you'll be featuring this weekend?
1: You know, the Hoppers keep showing up again and again and again. I mean, and again, not to kind of spoil the program, but the favorite mixed group a number of times through the 2000s. The favorite female singer, Kim Hopper, so many times. So they show up a lot. Legacy Five, the Perrys continue to be favorites as well. Favorite song nominations there as well. And then, of course, a guy like Ivan Parker, such a regular, you know, such a favorite in the male singer category and songs nominated for the favorite song of the year. And then, of course, the groups we mentioned before, the trios that were so very, very popular then, still are, Greater Vision and the Booth Brothers.
0: And if you are away from our radio Saturday night, you can listen to Heart of the South through our website or app. Just click listen or play. That means if you're at the camper, cabin, or even on your boat, you can still enjoy the best in Southern gospel music. Another summer feeling day in the forecast. Let's take a look at the details.
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0: Sunshine this morning in the southeast alongside increasing cloud throughout the day. High 25, feeling like 29 this afternoon. Mainly cloudy tonight, low 13 degrees. Cloudy to start Wednesday, then sunshine later on, high 27. Thursday sunny, 27 degrees. Friday sunny and 29. Saturday cloudy, good chance of showers, high 32. 15 this morning in Steinbach, Richer and Kleefeld. Winnipeg 14, Sprague 12 degrees. Wind is light and the relative humidity is 93%. Check out the weather radar map anytime on the Lowen Body Shop weather page on the Steinbach online app.
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0: or 4 miles together in heat. Well, it first started in darkness, and that was pretty warm. And then into the rainstorm that was this morning, and then the heat and wind that is this afternoon.
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1: Increasing clouds today with some fog patches early this morning. We can expect a high of 25 and a humidex of 29. Tonight, mainly cloudy and 13 degrees. Tomorrow, skies clearing and 27. And for Thursday, sunny and 27 degrees. That sunshine continues on Friday with a high of 29, and cloudy with a good chance of showers and 32 for Saturday. The sunshine returns on Sunday with a high of 34, and more of the same for Monday with sunshine and 33 degrees. For the latest local weather updates, visit the Lowen Body Shop weather page on Steinbeck Online. 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

0: Alan Jackson, Small Town Southern Man on Tuesday's morning show. It's July 7th. Peaks of sunshine this morning as cloud cover rolls in. Looking for highs of 22 to 25 degrees today and much less humidity around, but it will build again as the weekend arrives later this week. Oh, my fellow gardeners, we are into the season where the fruits of our labors are literally starting to come to the table. I had my first salad from my butter lettuce last week, with a second feeding coming sometime this week, I suspect. But what really has me excited is when I came home yesterday, I found a few of my cherry tomatoes starting to ripen. My dream is to have some of those cherry tomatoes in that salad with my lettuce later this week. We'll see if my tomato plant is willing to oblige by my timeline. Either way, the arrival of these ripening tomatoes means garden snacking season has officially got here. And you know what I mean. When we're out there weeding, watering, and generally taking care of our plot, we're also grabbing a cherry tomato here and there. That is until the peas show up, then they're next on the snacking list. Anyway, I hope you can experience the same this week, which will continue the theme of summer weather. We'll look at those details after these.
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6: Increasing clouds today with some fog patches.

Just early this morning, we can expect a high of 25 and a humidex of 29. Tonight, mainly cloudy and 13 degrees. Tomorrow, skies clearing and 27. And for Thursday, sunny and 27 degrees. That sunshine continues on Friday with a high of 29 and cloudy with a good chance of showers and 32 for Saturday. The sunshine returns on Sunday with a high of 34 and more of the same for Monday with sunshine and 33 degrees. For the latest local weather updates, visit the Lowen Body Shop weather page on Steinbach Online. I'm Carly Coop.

0: 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The Duracan Taste of Summer Charity Barbecue with KPMG, Sobey Steinbach, Clear Spring Animal Hospital, Giant Tiger Steinbach, and Cold Well Banker on AM 1250.
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0: adding the proposed location is limited by restrictions elsewhere on the lot.
1: The chosen location on the north side is a compliant option that respects these environmental hazard zones, mitigates the need to remove the mature trees, utilizes our existing driveway infrastructure, and allows us to keep water runoff internally.
0: Council ultimately approved the variance, saying the proposal was well presented and that one larger building was a better option than multiple smaller structures. The Old Tom Backyard Ultra wrapped up Monday after an incredible 55 hours of continuous racing near Blumenort. Race director Stefan Reimer says they've been blown away by the performances of all 73 runners, but says the determination shown by the final two competitors, Nick Burmey and Austin Sedgwick, was especially impressive.
2: We had two individuals continue to answer the bell, show up every hour, and run just over 4 miles together in heat. Well, it first started in darkness, and that was pretty warm, and then into the rainstorm that was this morning, and then the heat and wind that is this afternoon.
0: 28-year-old Nick Burmey claimed the title, while both he and runner Sedgwick earned automatic spots on Team Canada for the World Championships. Start your day with coffee in one hand and our community's top stories in the other. 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
0: Increasing clouds today with some fog patches early this morning. We can expect a high of 25 and a humidex of 29. Tonight, mainly cloudy and 13 degrees. Tomorrow, skies clearing and 27. And for Thursday, sunny and 27 degrees. That sunshine continues on Friday with a high of 29 and cloudy with a good chance of showers and 32 for Saturday. The sunshine returns on Sunday with a high of 34 and more of the same for Monday with sunshine and 33 degrees. For the latest local weather updates, visit the Lowen Body Shop weather page on Steinbeck Online. I'm Carly Coop.
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6: June rains across the prairies created ideal conditions for disease issues like aphanomyosis root rot in peas and lentils. Dr. Shama Chatterton, a pulse crop pathologist with Agriculture and Agri-Food Canada, says producers should be watching for yellow patches developing in low-lying areas of the field. She says those symptoms can indicate more than just drowned-out crops.
7: Dig up some roots, have a look at what they look like. The symptoms are very obvious in that early stage of infection. You'll see roots that are kind of this honey brown, yellow discoloration, particularly along like the lateral roots. And then you'll start to see kind of this pinching and browning of the main root up to the green stem.
6: She notes it's important to send samples off for testing to confirm the disease. As there is no in-crop treatment, it plays an important role in crop rotation and management of the field. For Golden West, I'm Glendalee Allen Vossler.
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6: Last night on the diamond, the Winnipeg Goldeyes exploded for a 15-4 win over the Milwaukee Milkmen. The Goldeyes continue that road series tonight.

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0: 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Chris from Space Age Cal Tire here. 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
3: It's Tuesday, July 7th, and the

0: international release effort continues in Venezuela after two devastating earthquakes on June 24th, one measuring 7.5 and the other 7.2, destroyed or damaged hundreds of buildings and left thousands dead or still missing. Altona's Hildy Ramirez still has family in Venezuela, and they lost relatives, and they still have one family member missing. She was willing to share her story of what her family is going through right now, and I will share some of that in 10 minutes. Right now, it's 8 o'clock.
1: 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Paul Hebert at Coldwell Banker.
2: Good morning. I'm Carly Coop. Happy Tuesday. We've got more sunshine ahead today. We'll get you some weather details coming up. Manitoba's bilingual municipalities say population growth is outpacing infrastructure, prompting calls for better provincial coordination on education and childcare. RM of St. Anne Deputy Reeve Randy Eros says the roundtable focused on school and childcare capacity pressures. In St. Anne, officials say the local school is already operating at full capacity.
3: And there was lots of discussion, I mean, from ourselves and the town of St. Anne. You know, we talked about the importance of the new school. I think everybody's anxious to see shovels in the ground for that.
2: The Association of Manitoba Bilingual Municipalities says it will continue working with the province to find solutions to keep up with demand across bilingual communities. The Reeve of Hanover says he has enjoyed the last 4 years as head of council, and he is hoping for another four-year term. With more, here is reporter Shannon Duick.
4: Jim Funk has announced he is seeking re-election in the October vote. Funk says one of the projects he is most pleased with from this term is seeing his team launch construction of the Grunthal Arena project.
5: I remember back when I was on the arena board that we tried doing something with the arena, and it always got turned down, and we got it to a point where we can do something with it.
4: Funk says if he is reelected, his priorities will include completion of the regional wastewater treatment facility and a commitment to improve drainage throughout Hanover. I'm Shannon Duick.
2: St. Anne Council has approved a variance request for a larger-than-permitted detached accessory building. Neighbors raised concerns about water drainage, but applicant Russell Sabarin says measures will be put in place to manage runoff on the property.
6: Our drainage plan is specifically designed to ensure that the incremental water flow from the new building is dealt with on our own lot. To prepare for this, we have already deepened and widened the historical existing swale on our property, ensuring it sits within the recommended 1-2% slope to optimize flow efficiency.
2: Council approved the request with conditions, including the submission of a drainage plan before a building permit is issued, the building cannot be used for commercial purposes, and must be constructed in the location approved by council. The Old Tom Backyard Ultra wrapped up Monday after an incredible 55 hours of continuous racing near Bloemenort. Race director Stefan Reimer says they have been blown away by the performances of all 73 runners, but says the determination shown by the final two competitors, Nick Burmey and Austin Sedgwick, was especially impressive.
7: We had two individuals continue to answer the bell, show up every hour, and run just over 4 miles together in heat. Well, it first started in darkness, and that was pretty warm, and then into the rainstorm that was this morning, and then the heat and wind that is this afternoon.
2: 28-year-old Nick Burmey claimed the title, while both he and runner-up Sedgwick earned automatic spots on Team Canada for the World Championships. From cinnamon buns to City Hall, whatever's on your breakfast plate, the Daily News, presented by Main Bread and Butter, delivers the local stories that matter. Sign up at SteinbeckOnline.com.
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0: Increasing clouds today with some fog patches early this morning. We can expect a high of 25 and a humidex of 29. Tonight, mainly cloudy and 13 degrees. Tomorrow, skies clearing and 27. And for Thursday, sunny and 27 degrees. That sunshine continues on Friday with a high of 29 and cloudy with a good chance of showers and 32 for Saturday. The sunshine returns on Sunday with a high of 34 and more of the same for Monday with sunshine and 33 degrees. For the latest local weather updates, visit the Lowen Body Shop weather page on Steinbach Online. 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

Past Maine and Manitoba guest Barbara Joy, All the Birds on Tuesday's morning show. Good morning, July 7th. I'm Chris Sumner. Peaks of sunshine this morning as cloud cover rolls in throughout the day. Expecting a mainly cloudy afternoon, highs between 22 and 25. Much less humidity, though, until the weekend, that is, as it cranks up.

0: once again. Altona resident Hildy Ramirez says her family in Venezuela lost several relatives after the country was hit by two major earthquakes on June 24th. Those quakes measuring 7.5 and 7.2 magnitude on the Richter scale, the most powerful in about a century. Hundreds of buildings damaged, destroyed, thousands having died or still missing. Now, for Ramirez's family, one of her family members is still missing. She says her cousin, who was driving when the first earthquake hit, described buildings collapsing, people running through the streets, and simply widespread devastation.
1: My cousin, he was outside, he was working, and say he was driving, and he felt that everything was shaking, and everybody was just running in the middle of the street, say, okay, something happened. So he stopped the car, everything was collapsed, everybody was yelling. I don't know, they say it's 300 buildings around the area that fell apart. Can you imagine that? Buildings for 20 levels, 20, 25 levels, so it's too much.
0: Hildy Ramirez says thousands of people have lost their homes and her family is still waiting to learn the fate of their missing relative. She is asking people to keep Venezuela in their thoughts and to support relief efforts through official organizations. We'll take a look at the forecast for your work week in about 10 minutes. Music on the way from Secondhand Dream, West My Friend, and Terry Kelly after this.
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Answer the call. That was Secondhand Dream Car. Good morning. I think we can officially say summer is here because the Duracan Taste of Summer Charity Barbecue, it is back. It's the first one of the summer happening tomorrow, and we're really looking forward to seeing everyone out there. This is a great community event where you can get a good lunch, visit with people, and you're helping to support some amazing local charities at the same time. Now, if you haven't been before, it's really simple. You just come on down to the corner of Main Street and Lumber Avenue every Wednesday from 11 until 1. Grab a barbecue lunch for just $2. Say hi to some friends and neighbors and enjoy your lunch break while giving back. Tomorrow's barbecue is in support of Steinbeck and Area Animal Rescue. So we're excited to help some money for that, for the important work that they do. And we also want to say a big thank you to all the sponsors who make this happen every summer, including Sobeys Steinbeck, Friesen Drillers, and Elite Ready Mix, and everyone else who helps make these barbecues possible. So whether you're heading out from work or just taking a break from the shop, or you're just looking for a reason to get outside tomorrow, do stop in for the first Duracan Taste of Summer Charity Barbecue.

0: Well, it is right about 20 minutes past 8 o'clock, and we're going to pause here and take a look at the weather forecast.
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5: Increasing clouds today with some fog patches early this morning. We can expect a high of 25 and a humidex of 29. Tonight, mainly cloudy and 13 degrees. Tomorrow, skies clearing and 27. And for Thursday, sunny and 27 degrees. That sunshine continues on Friday with a high of 29 and cloudy with a good chance of showers and 32 for Saturday. The sunshine returns on Sunday with a high of 34 and more of the same for Monday with sunshine and 33 degrees. For the latest local weather updates, visit the Lowen Body Shop weather page on Steinbach Online. I'm Carly Coop.
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5: Last night on the diamond, the Winnipeg Goldeyes exploded for a 15-4 win over the Milwaukee Milkmen. The Goldeyes continue that road series tonight with first pitch set for 7:30 p.m. in Milwaukee. And in Major League Baseball, the Toronto Blue Jays fell 10-1 to the San Francisco Giants to open their series. The Blue Jays will look to bounce back tonight as they continue the three-game set in San Francisco. 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

Skies clearing and 27. And for Thursday, sunny and 27 degrees. That sunshine continues on Friday with a high of 29 and cloudy with a good chance of showers and 32 for Saturday. The sunshine returns on Sunday with a high of 34 and more of the same for Monday with sunshine and 33 degrees. For the latest local weather updates, visit the Lowen Body Shop weather page on Steinbach Online. I'm Carly Coop.

0: lady I visited the other day talked about her grandmother's Bible that had been destroyed. But for the most part, this community has been amazing. They have been working together and supporting one another, and we've just seen that neighbor helping neighbor.
1: Morden's Glenda Schwartz says chaplains are visiting homes where Samaritan's Purse teams are working, offering a listening ear and prayer when residents are open to it. She says support is also being offered to volunteers doing the difficult work of cleaning out flooded basements. Meanwhile, long stretches of Highway 10 and PR 366 in the Minnetonas area remain closed due to overland flood damage, adding to the stress residents are feeling right now. You can read more about Glenda Schwartz's experience in the story on our website and app. Time now for temperatures across Canada. 14 this morning in Victoria and Vancouver, 10 degrees in Prince George, 16 in Edmonton and 13 in Calgary, 15 in Saskatoon and Regina, partly cloudy and 19 in Winnipeg, Thunder Bay 21, 23 in Toronto and Ottawa, 24 degrees and sunny in Montreal, 22 in Quebec City, 21 Fredericton and Halifax, sunny and 22 in Charlottetown, 20 degrees in St. John's. In Canada's north, Whitehorse 9 degrees, Yellowknife 15 degrees, partly cloudy and 14 in Iqaluit. That's a look at temperatures across Canada. Your work week forecast on the way.
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6: Increasing clouds today with some fog patches early this morning. We can expect a high of 25 and a humidex of 29. Tonight, mainly cloudy and 13 degrees. Tomorrow, skies clearing and 27. And for Thursday, sunny and 27 degrees. That sunshine continues on Friday with a high of 29, and cloudy with a good chance of showers and 32 for Saturday. The sunshine returns on Sunday with a high of 34, and more of the same for Monday with sunshine and 33 degrees. For the latest local weather updates, visit the Lowen Body Shop weather page on Steinbach Online. 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
1: Anniversary album time, and we begin with a belated going back to yesterday. That's July 6th. Happy belated 40th anniversary to Leonard and Mary Weeb of Altona. Back to today, Tuesday, July 7th. Happy anniversary to Jake and Marianne Gerbrandt of Summerfeld. For all the couples celebrating today, a song from Jim Brickman and Jordan Sparks, Destiny.

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3: You're tuned to Compass Point with Pete Smith. So Jonah was cast into the ocean, only to be saved by God. How? Jonah 1 verse 17 tells us, "Now the Lord had prepared a great fish to swallow Jonah." Chapter 2 verse 1 continues, "Then Jonah prayed to the Lord his God from the fish's belly." No doubt we would have done the same thing. If you read his prayer carefully, you'll notice he recalls how it felt to be drowning, describing how he felt the pressure of the water. He says in verse 7, "When my soul fainted within me, I remembered the Lord, and my prayer went up to you." He was about to die, but God saved him. And Jonah acknowledges this in his prayer from the fish's belly. Salvation is of the Lord. How grateful Jonah was. Friend, are you thankful today for Christ's saving power? 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
4: Good morning. I'm Carly Coop, and we've got more sunshine again today. We'll get you some weather details coming up. The Reeve for Hanover has announced he is running for re-election in October. Jim Funk has served 8 years on council, the last four as Reeve. He says if re-elected, drainage will be a priority for him.
5: Or drainage has been neglected maybe for a number of years. And we are going to be working with drainage starting in the northwest and working our way into the south and making sure that we get drainage for our people, drainage for our farmers.
4: Funk says completion of the regional wastewater treatment facility will also be a priority. Manitoba's bilingual municipalities say population growth is outpacing infrastructure, prompting calls for better provincial coordination on education and childcare. With more, here's reporter Cosette Bott.
6: RM of St. Anne Deputy Reeve Randy Eros says the roundtable focused on school and childcare capacity pressures. In St. Anne, officials say the local school is already operating at full capacity.
7: And there was lots of discussion, I mean, from ourselves and the town of St. Anne. You know, we talked about the importance of the new school. I think everybody's anxious to see shovels in the ground for that.
6: The Association of Manitoba Bilingual Municipalities says it will continue working with the province to find solutions to keep up with demand across bilingual communities. I'm Cosette Bott.
4: A proposed accessory building larger than what's currently allowed was the subject of a recent public hearing at the Town of St. Anne Council meeting. Three neighboring property owners submitted letters of objection, raising concerns about the building's location and potential water runoff. Applicant Russell Sabarin says the drainage plan has been completed, adding the proposed location is limited by restrictions elsewhere on the lot.
8: The chosen location on the north side is a compliant option that respects these environmental hazard zones, mitigates the need to remove mature trees, utilizes our existing driveway infrastructure, and allows us to keep water runoff contained.
4: Council ultimately approved the variance, saying the proposal was well presented and that one larger building was a better option than multiple smaller structures. The Old Tom Backyard Ultra wrapped up Monday after an incredible 55 hours of continuous racing near Blumenort. Race director Stefan Reimer says they've been blown away by the performances of all 73 runners, but says the determination shown by the final two competitors, Nick Burmey and Austin Sedgwick, was especially impressive.
9: We had two individuals continue to answer the bell, show up every hour, and run just over 4 miles together in heat. Well, it first started in darkness, and that was pretty warm, and then into the rainstorm that was this morning, and then the heat and wind that is this afternoon.
4: 28-year-old Nick Burmey claimed the title, while both he and runner Sedgwick earned automatic spots on Team Canada for the World Championships. Start your day with coffee in one hand and our community's top stories in the other. The Daily News, presented by Maine Bread and Butter, keeps you connected from your breakfast table to your lunch break. 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
1: Increasing clouds today with some fog patches early this morning. We can expect a high of 25 and a humidex of 29. Tonight, mainly cloudy and 13 degrees. Tomorrow, skies clearing and 27. And for Thursday, sunny and 27 degrees. That sunshine continues on Friday with a high of 29 and cloudy with a good chance of showers and 32 for Saturday. The sunshine returns on Sunday with a high of 34 and more of the same for Monday with sunshine and 33 degrees. For the latest local weather updates, visit the Lowen Body Shop weather page on Steinbach Online. I'm Carly Coop.
2: It's Tuesday, July 7th. Time for this morning's funeral announcements. Hugo Voth, 91, of Altona, passed away Saturday, July 4th at Altona Memorial Health Center. He is survived by his wife Helen, one daughter, three sons, one sister, and their families. He was predeceased by one son in infancy, five sisters, and two brothers. The funeral service for Hugo Voth will be held Thursday, 11 a.m., at Altona Burgtaller Mennonite Church, with burial at Altona Cemetery. 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Walter William Peters, 93, of Winkler, passed away Saturday, July 4th at Salem Home. He is survived by his wife Mary, two daughters, two sons, and their families. A memorial service for Walter William Peters will be held Friday, 2 p.m. at Winkler EMMC, with burial prior to the service at Winkler Cemetery. Viewing will be at Weeb Funeral Home, Winkler, Thursday from 1 to 6 p.m. Donations may be made to Share Word Global. 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

0: Music from Phil Coulter on this Tuesday morning show. It is July 7th. Well, after a stretch of fairly warm and humid conditions, the next few days not quite as humid across southern Manitoba, and temperatures pretty much around seasonal for this time of year. Everything will crank back up again, though, as we head toward the weekend, as daytime highs Friday through Sunday looking likely to be in that 30 or low 30s range, and the humidity making it feel like nearly 40 at times once again. Before we get to that hot and humid weekend, though, what's the forecast have in store over the next few days? Well, let's take a look after these.
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6: Increasing clouds today with some fog patches early this morning. We can expect a high of 25 and a humidex of 29. Tonight, mainly cloudy and 13 degrees. Tomorrow, skies clearing and 27. And for Thursday, sunny and 27 degrees. That sunshine continues on Friday with a high of 29, and cloudy with a good chance of showers and 32 for Saturday. The sunshine returns on Sunday with a high of 34, and more of the same for Monday with sunshine and 33 degrees. For the latest local weather updates, visit the Lowen Body Shop weather page on Steinbach Online. I'm Carly Coop.

0: City will be buzzing with the Brood to win the amazing race on July 11th, and the excitement continues with the Afterburn Social at the Southeast Event Center. 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

0: Tuesday, July 7th. 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I'll tell you more in 15 minutes. Right now, 10 o'clock.
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2: Good morning. I'm Carly Coop. Happy Tuesday. We've got more sunshine ahead today. We'll get you some weather details coming up. Manitoba's bilingual municipalities say population growth is outpacing infrastructure, prompting calls for better provincial coordination on education and childcare. RM of St. Anne Deputy Reeve Randy Eros says the roundtable focused on school and childcare capacity pressures. In St. Anne, officials say the local school is already operating at full capacity.
3: And there was lots of discussion, I mean, from ourselves and the town of St. Anne. You know, we talked about the importance of the new school. I think everybody's

0: anxious to see shovels in the ground for that.
1: The Association of Manitoba Bilingual Municipalities says it will continue working with the province to find solutions to keep up with demand across bilingual communities. The Reeve of Hanover says he has enjoyed the last 4 years as head of council, and he is hoping for another four-year term. With more, here is reporter Shannon Duick.
2: Jim Funk has announced he is seeking re-election in the October vote. Funk says one of the projects he is most pleased with from this term is seeing his team launch construction of the Grunthal Arena project.
3: I remember back when I was on the arena board that we tried doing something with the arena, and it always got turned down, and we got it to a point where we can do something with it.
2: Funk says if he is reelected, his priorities will include completion of the regional wastewater treatment facility and a commitment to improve drainage throughout Hanover. I'm Shannon Duick.
1: St. Anne Council has approved a variance request for a larger-than-permitted detached accessory building. Neighbors raised concerns about water drainage, but applicant Russell Sabourin says measures will be put in place to manage runoff on the property.
4: Our drainage plan is specifically designed to ensure that the incremental water flow from the new building is dealt with on our own lot. To prepare for this, we have already deepened and widened the historical existing swale on our property, ensuring it sits within the recommended 1-2% slope to optimize flow efficiency.
1: Council approved the request with conditions, including the submission of a drainage plan before a building permit is issued, the building cannot be used for commercial purposes, and must be constructed in the location approved by council. The Old Tom Backyard Ultra wrapped up Monday after an incredible 55 hours of continuous racing near Blumenort. Race director Stefan Reimer says they have been blown away by the performances of all 73 runners, but says the determination shown by the final two competitors, Nick Burmey and Austin Sedgwick, was especially impressive.
5: We had two individuals continue to answer the bell, show up every hour, and run just over 4 miles together in heat. Well, it first started in darkness, and that was pretty warm, and then into the rainstorm that was this morning, and then the heat and wind that is this afternoon.
1: 28-year-old Nick Burmey claimed the title, while both he and runner-up Sedgwick earned automatic spots on Team Canada for the World Championships. From cinnamon buns to City Hall, whatever's on your breakfast plate, the Daily News, presented by Maine Bread & Butter, delivers the local stories that matter. Sign up at SteinbackOnline.com.
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1: Increasing clouds today with some fog patches early this morning. We can expect a high of 25 and a humidex of 29. Tonight, mainly cloudy and 13 degrees. Tomorrow, skies clearing and 27. And for Thursday, sunny and 27 degrees. That sunshine continues on Friday with a high of 29, and cloudy with a good chance of showers and 32 for Saturday. The sunshine returns on Sunday with a high of 34, and more of the same for Monday with sunshine and 33 degrees. For the latest local weather updates, visit the Lowen Body Shop weather page on Steinbach Online. I'm Carly Coop.
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Cloud cover rolling in throughout the morning, looking at a mainly cloudy afternoon, high 25 and feeling like 29 degrees later today. Well, the Steinbach and Area Animal Rescue encouraging you to join them and us to the first of the season.

0: Wisconsin Duracan Taste of Summer Charity Barbecue. It is happening tomorrow starting at 11 a.m. in downtown Steinbach. President Michelle Neufeld tells us the fundraiser, one they always hope to be a part of.
1: We love it. We look forward to it every year. We like, we pray. We're like, oh, I hope we're picked this year. And it's such a nice fundraiser, and we don't have to do anything. Like, it's planned for us. We just show up and shake hands.
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4: Taking a look at the markets, canola, July, $750.60, up $17.50. November, $758.60, up $1.40. Spring wheat, Minneapolis, July, $5.91. Hard red winter wheat, July, $233. Wheat, July, $609.25, up $3.25. Corn, July, $4.40, down 50 cents. Oats, July, $295, up $5.75. Soybeans, July, $1,181.50, down 75 cents. Soybean meal, July, $3.16.60, up $1.60. Soybean oil, July, $68.15, up $1.20. Feeder cattle, August, $360.87. Live cattle, August, $238.47. Lean hogs, July, $93.17. The Canadian dollar is 70 cents. And crude oil, West Texas Intermediate, $68.55. For Golden West, I'm Glendale Allen Vossler.
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6: Increasing clouds today with some fog patches early this morning. We can expect a high of 25 and a humidex of 29. Tonight, mainly cloudy and 13 degrees. Tomorrow, skies clearing and 27. And for Thursday, sunny and 27 degrees. That sunshine continues on Friday with a high of 29 and cloudy with a good chance of showers and 32 for Saturday. The sunshine returns on Sunday with a high of 34 and more of the same for Monday with sunshine and 33 degrees. For the latest local weather updates, visit the Lowen Body Shop weather page on Steinbach Online. I'm Carly Coop.

0: Reba McEntire, I'll Be. Before that, Steele Audrey, as we spend time together on this Tuesday morning. It's July 7th, and we're getting an early start on looking ahead to the next Heart of the South Saturday night, 8 p.m. Host Harold Giesbrecht is continuing the Singing News Fan Awards series, moving on to the years 2007 and 8. Now, Harold, one of the groups included this coming Saturday night, Brian Free and Assurance. Now, that's a group I haven't heard you talk about in a while.
1: Yes, absolutely. Brian Free and Assurance, they do show up a couple of times on the playlist this weekend. Got the one of the songs nominated for the Favorite Song of 2007. And then in hour two, we'll find out that their bass singer, Jeremy Lyle, was nominated for the Horizon Individual of

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2: Increasing clouds today with some fog patches early this morning. We can expect a high of 25 and a humidex of 29. Tonight, mainly cloudy and 13 degrees. Tomorrow, skies clearing and 27. And for Thursday, sunny and 27 degrees. That sunshine continues on Friday with a high of 29 and cloudy with a good chance of showers and 32 for Saturday. The sunshine returns on Sunday with a high of 34 and more of the same for Monday with sunshine and 33 degrees. For the latest local weather updates, visit the Lowen Body Shop weather page on Steinbach Online. I'm Carly Coop.

0: Heather Rankin and A Fine Line. Before that, the Tenors and Always There. Oh, my fellow gardeners, we are into the season where the fruits of our labors are literally starting to come to the table. I had my first salad from my butter lettuce last week, with a second feeding coming sometime this week. But what really has me excited is when I came home yesterday, I found a few of my cherry tomatoes starting to ripen. My dream is to have some of those cherry tomatoes in that salad with my lettuce later this week. We'll see if my tomato plant is willing to oblige my timeline. Either way, the arrival of these ripening tomatoes means garden snacking season has officially arrived. And you know what I mean. When we're out there weeding, watering, and generally taking care of our plot, we're also grabbing a cherry tomato here and there until the peas show up, that is, and then they're next, at least on my snacking list. Anyway, I hope you can experience the same this week, which will continue with the theme of summer-like weather. We'll look at those details in about 15 minutes alongside the latest in local news. Today's birthday book coming up.
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2: Birthday book time on this Tuesday, July 7th. Happy birthday to Irene Fraze of Altona. 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

0: Tuesday, July 7th, and AM 1250 radio is what you're listening to. I'm Chris Sumner. Dairy Queen Celebrate Summer is here, and we want you to join us by showing your summer and winning. I'll tell you more about this week's photo theme in about 10 minutes. Right now, 11 o'clock.
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2: Good morning. I'm Carly Koop. The Reeve of Hanover says he has enjoyed the last 4 years as head of council, and he is hoping for another four-year term. Jim Funk has announced he is seeking re-election in the October vote. Funk says one of the projects he is most pleased with from this term is seeing his team launch construction on the Grunthal Arena.
3: I remember back when I was on the arena board that we tried doing something with the arena, and it always got turned down, and we got it to a point where we can do something with it.
2: Funk says if he is reelected, his priorities will include completion of the regional wastewater treatment facility and a commitment to improve drainage throughout Hanover. A proposed accessory building larger than what's currently allowed was the subject of a recent public hearing at a Town of St. Anne Council meeting. With more, here is reporter Darcy Wilkinson.
4: Three neighboring property owners submitted letters of objection, raising concerns about the building's location and potential water runoff. Applicant Ross Sabrin says the drainage plan has been completed, adding the proposed location is limited by restrictions elsewhere on the lot.
5: The chosen location on the north side is a compliant option that respects these environmental hazard zones, mitigates the need to remove mature trees, utilizes our existing driveway infrastructure, and allows us to keep water runoff contained.
4: Council ultimately approved the variance, saying the proposal was well presented and that one larger building was a better option than multiple smaller structures. I'm Darcy Wilkinson.
2: Childcare is being described as a major pressure point in bilingual municipalities across Manitoba. The Association of Manitoba Bilingual Municipalities says rapid growth is straining early learning systems. Deputy Reeve Randy Arras says daycare capacity has become a key factor in whether young families can stay or move into the RM of St. Anne.
6: We are looking as an RM to support daycare. We realize that that's one of the needs. We did a strategic plan session over the last year, and that came out as certainly something that we will work diligently on.
2: Municipalities say they are seeking provincial support to help expand childcare options. The Old Tom Backyard Ultra wrapped up yesterday after an incredible 55 hours of continuous racing near Blumenort. Race director Stefan Reimer says they have been blown away by the performances of all 73 runners, but says the determination shown by the final two competitors, Nick Burmey and Austin Sedgwick, was especially impressive.
7: We had two individuals continue to answer the bell, show up every hour, and run just over 4 miles together in heat. Well, it first started in darkness, and that was pretty warm, and then into the rainstorm that was this morning, and then the heat and wind that is this afternoon.
2: 28-year-old Nick Burmey claimed the title, while both he and runner-up Sedgwick earned automatic spots on Team Canada for the World Championships. Start your day with coffee in one hand and our community's top stories in the other. The Daily News, presented by Maine Bread & Butter, keeps you connected from your breakfast table to your lunch break. 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
1: Increasing clouds today with some fog patches early this morning. We can expect a high of 25 and a humidex of 29. Tonight, mainly cloudy and 13 degrees. Tomorrow, skies clearing and 27. And for Thursday, sunny and 27 degrees. That sunshine continues on Friday with a high of 29 and cloudy with a good chance of showers and 32 for Saturday. The sunshine returns on Sunday with a high of 34 and more of the same for Monday with sunshine and 33 degrees. For the latest local weather updates, visit the Lowen Body Shop weather page on Steinbach Online. 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

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Before that, the Eagles, Hole in the World on AM 1250 radio. Cloud cover rolling in to the southeast this morning, looking at a mainly cloudy afternoon. Highs around 25, feeling like 29. Dairy

0: Halloween Celebrate Summer is back, and we're attending pretty much every fair, festival, rodeo, and community event that you can think of here in the Southeast. 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
5: Increasing clouds today with some fog patches early this morning. We can expect a high of 25 and a humidex of 29. Tonight, mainly cloudy and 13 degrees. Tomorrow, skies clearing and 27. And for Thursday, sunny and 27 degrees. That sunshine continues on Friday with a high of 29 and cloudy with a good chance of showers and 32 for Saturday. The sunshine returns on Sunday with a high of 34 and more of the same for Monday with sunshine and 33 degrees. For the latest local weather updates, visit the Lowen Body Shop weather page on Steinbach Online. I'm Carly Coop.

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First time he's had something to lose. 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

0: And that's exactly what happened. A big old bowl of delicious looking homemade macaroni salad versus my packaged and pre-made store-bought variety. So when I got up to get my dinner plate, I noticed the situation right away, which was then followed by the person who made the macaroni salad asking if I wanted to ingest, mix mine in with theirs, which of course had the entire gathering bursting with laughter. So lesson learned by me, and next time I'll just go with the store-bought potato salad.
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2: Increasing clouds today with some fog patches early this morning. We can expect a high of 25 and a humidex of 29. Tonight, mainly cloudy and 13 degrees. Tomorrow, skies clearing and 27. And for Thursday, sunny and 27 degrees. That sunshine continues on Friday with a high of 29, and cloudy with a good chance of showers and 32 for Saturday. The sunshine returns on Sunday with a high of 34, and more of the same for Monday with sunshine and 33 degrees. For the latest local weather updates, visit the Low & Body Shop weather page on Steinbeck Online. I'm Carly Coop.

0: That's Tom Russell with Strawberry Moon. Before that, Amanda Stott, Maybe Tomorrow, and Brian McKnight, Back at One. Minnetonka's residents, as well as many in the parkland, still facing the tremendous impacts of catastrophic heavy rain and overland flooding over the last couple of weeks. Morton's Glenda Schwartz was deployed in Minnetonka as a chaplain with the Billy Graham Evangelistic Association of Canada, working alongside Samaritan's Purse volunteers. She shared what she saw when she first arrived.
1: All I could see was people's belongings sitting in their front yards and gyprock and paneling. I started to weep when we pulled in, because these people have lost so much. The town has been very efficient at going around and picking stuff up, all the garbage from the streets. And so that was just from that day that I was seeing, and it was enormous.
0: Glenda says chaplains are visiting homes where Samaritan's Purse teams are working, offering a listening ear and prayer when residents are open to it. She says support is also being offered to volunteers doing the difficult work of cleaning out flooded basements. Meanwhile, long stretches of Highway 10 and PR 366 in the Minnetonka's area remain closed and inaccessible due to overland flooding damage, adding to the stress area residents are feeling right now. We're heading toward 12 o'clock in our next Manitoba Farm Journal with Glenda Lee Allen Vossler.
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7: Increasing clouds today with some fog patches early this morning. We can expect a high of 25 and a humidex of 29. Tonight, mainly cloudy and 13 degrees. Tomorrow, skies clearing and 27. And for Thursday, sunny and 27 degrees. That sunshine continues on Friday with a high of 29, and cloudy with a good chance of showers and 32 for Saturday. The sunshine returns on Sunday with a high of 34, and more of the same for Monday with sunshine and 33 degrees.

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2: Good afternoon. I'm Shannon Duick in Steinbach. It is mainly cloudy and 22 degrees. This afternoon, expect a mainly cloudy sky and a high of 25. The Southeast Event Center will be home Saturday to the Afterburn Social, the celebration following the Tim Hortons Foundation Camp's amazing raise. Cindy Rempel-Patrick says the evening features a wide variety of activities and prizes, with proceeds supporting Southeast Cancer Support Services Transportation Program.
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0: Today, mainly cloudy, high 25 degrees. Tonight, mainly cloudy and a low of 13. Tomorrow, mainly sunny, high 27. For Thursday, sunny during the day with a 60% chance of rain overnight, a high of 27 degrees. Friday, sunny and 29, and Saturday, 60% chance of rain and a high of 32. This hour in Steinbach, it's 22 degrees, also 22 in Winnipeg and Labrocque. In Sprague, 24, St. Pierre, Niverville, Landmark, and Richer, 21. It's mainly cloudy in Steinbach, the wind is light, the humidity 63%, and it's 22 degrees. Plan your week with a full 7-day forecast on Low and Body Shop Local Weather on the Steinbach online app. I'm Shannon Duick.
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10: 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And that's where pressure builds. But what

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3: Alberta beef producers have named the Walton family of Alberta's special area number 2 the recipients of the 2026 Environmental Stewardship Award. 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The Walton family named Alberta's 2026 Environmental Stewardship Award winners. 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
5: Today, mainly cloudy, high 25 degrees. Tonight, mainly cloudy and a low of 13. Tomorrow, mainly sunny, high 27. For Thursday, sunny during the day with a 60% chance of rain overnight, a high of 27 degrees. Friday, sunny and 29. And Saturday, 60% chance of rain and a high of 32. This hour in Steinbach, it's 22 degrees, also 22 in Winnipeg and LaBroquerie. In Sprague, 24, St. Pierre, Niverville, Landmark, and Richer, 21. It's mainly cloudy in Steinbach, the wind is light, the humidity 63%, and it's 22 degrees. Plan your week with a full 7-day forecast on Low and Body Shop Local Weather on the Steinbach online app. I'm Shannon Duick.
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3: Today on the Prairie Ag Wire, we want to focus in on disease. Joining me on the program today is Dr. Shama Chatterton, a pulse crop pathologist with Agriculture and Agri-Food Canada out of Lethbridge. What we wanted to focus in on is, of course, with all of the rain and excess moisture that producers are dealing with this year, talk to us about some of the key issues we're going to be seeing. No doubt, root rot tops the list.
7: Well, yes, absolutely. Rains that we're experiencing are going to create a big problem for Aphanomyces root rot this year, particularly in peas and lentils. You know, we first had our big rainfall event. I guess that was right at the end of May into June. I know here in Lethbridge, we got about 150 millimeters of rain. And I thought, oh boy, the Aphanomyces is going to start. And yeah, we just haven't seen that rain let up. So I have noticed, you know, just kind of driving between Lethbridge and Calgary, driving

0: Degrees tonight, mainly cloudy and a low of 13. Tomorrow, mainly sunny, high 27. For Thursday, sunny during the day with a 60% chance of rain overnight, a high of 27 degrees. Friday, sunny and 29, and Saturday, 60% chance of rain and a high of 32. This hour in Steinbach, it's 22 degrees, also 22 in Winnipeg and Labrocque. In Sprague, 24, St. Pierre, Niverville, Landmark, and Richard, 21. It's mainly cloudy in Steinbach, the wind is light, the humidity 63%, and it's 22 degrees. Plan your week with a full 7-day forecast on Low & Body Shop Local Weather on the Steinbach online app. I'm Shannon Duick.
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3: 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It is a fascinating look at how generations of young people have learned leadership skills and public speaking, agriculture, and community involvement through 4-H. One of the unique pieces on display is a replica of the special stamp that was created for 4-H Canada's 75th anniversary. Again, the 4-H Museum in Roland, it is open all summer long and is definitely worth adding to your summer bucket list.
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7: Alberta beef producers have named the Walton family of Alberta's special area number 2 the recipients of the 2026 Environmental Stewardship Award. The family is operated near Homestead Cooley since 1911, with five generations now involved in the ranching operation. Today, the ranch includes about 8,800 acres of owned and leased land, supporting 300 cow-calf pairs and more than 100 replacement heifers. Alberta beef producers say the family has shown a long-term commitment to protecting native prairie, maintaining forage resources, developing water infrastructure, and creating habitat that benefits both livestock and wildlife. The Walton family named Alberta's 2026 Environmental Stewardship Award winners. For Golden West,

0: I'm Glendale Allen Bossler.
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0: priority for him.
1: Where drainage has been neglected maybe for a number of years, and we are going to be working with drainage starting in the northwest and working our way into the south, and making sure that we get drainage for our people, drainage for our farmers.
0: Fung says completion of the regional wastewater treatment facility will also be a priority. And a proposed accessory building larger than what is currently allowed was the subject of a recent public hearing at a Town of St. Ann Council meeting. Three neighboring property owners submitted letters of objection, raising concerns about the building's location and potential water runoff. Applicant Ross Sabrin says the drainage plan has been completed, adding the proposed location is limited by restrictions elsewhere on the lot. Council ultimately approved the variance, saying the proposal was well presented and that one larger building was a better option than multiple smaller structures. On the Golden West Radio Money Scope, the TSX is down 4 points, the Dow is down 171, the NASDAQ is down 171, and our Canadian dollar is up 13/100ths at 70.46 cents U.S. Stream us anywhere, anytime. 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
0: Today, mainly cloudy, high 25 degrees. Tonight, mainly cloudy and a low of 13. Tomorrow, mainly sunny, high 27. For Thursday, sunny during the day with a 60% chance of rain overnight, a high of 27 degrees. Friday, sunny and 29, and Saturday, 60% chance of rain and a high of 32. This hour in Steinbach, it's 22 degrees, also 22 in Winnipeg and Labrocque. In Sprague, 24, St. Pierre, Niverville, Landmark, and Richer, 21. It's mainly cloudy in Steinbach, the wind is light, the humidity 63%, and it's 22 degrees. Plan your week with a full 7-day forecast on Low & Body Shop Local Weather on the Steinbach online app. I'm Shannon Duick.

0: loved. Andrew Simple, we all just want to be loved on this Tuesday afternoon. It is July 7th. My name is Zach Drieger, and I am looking forward to another afternoon with you. We will look back at some of the action that happened in the World Cup yesterday. We will look ahead to this weekend's Heart of the South program with Harold Giesbrecht just after 2 o'clock. We got the news team hanging out all afternoon, keeping us current on the latest local stories, making headlines, and your weather details for the middle of the work week. And we got some wonderful music as well, courtesy of music director Eva Hyde, including, as always, the 3 o'clock Inspirational Music Hour. Thank you for joining me off the top. Let's get to it.
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3: Today, mainly cloudy, high 25 degrees. Tonight, mainly cloudy and a low of 13. Tomorrow, mainly sunny, high 27. For Thursday, sunny during the day with a 60% chance of rain overnight, a high of 27 degrees. Friday, sunny and 29, and Saturday, 60% chance of rain and a high of 32. This hour in Steinbach, it's 22 degrees, also 22 in Winnipeg and LaBroquerie. In Sprague, 24, St. Pierre, Niverville, Landmark, and Richard, 21. It's mainly cloudy in Steinbach. The wind is light.

The humidity 63% and it's 22 degrees. Plan your week with a full 7-day forecast on Low & Body Shop Local Weather on the Steinbach online app. I'm Shannon Duick.

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0: I'm a believer, Neil Diamond, on this Tuesday afternoon. It is July 7th. My name is Zach Drieger, and something I haven't chatted too much about here on the radio, but a very prominent part of my summer season is my slow pitch team. I think we're into our 8th or 9th year together as a team, and we are finally, you know, kind of up at the top of the league, I would say. I mean, last year we finished 2nd, which was pretty good, and the top team is not playing in the league this year, so our odds are looking pretty good. Aside from splitting the first doubleheader of the year, every game we play is a doubleheader, so first game of the year, we dropped and then won the second one, and since then, we have not lost a single game, which is pretty sweet. The competition isn't quite as stiff as it has been in past years, but we've been having plenty of fun. Got my first home run of the season yesterday. It's been a long time coming. I've had a few in the park ones, but not actually pushing one out of the fence, but I had the wind at my back yesterday, and I figured with that gusty assistance, I would just put the ball as high as I could, and the wind did the rest of the work, which was very nice. First out of the park home run, which felt pretty good, and we had a couple of nice wins yesterday. It was a beautiful evening for baseball, and I think we only got one game left before we head into playoffs. So short and sweet season, but it has been plenty of fun yet again.
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2: Today, mainly cloudy, high 25 degrees. Tonight, mainly cloudy and a low of 13. Tomorrow, mainly sunny, high 27. For Thursday, sunny during the day with a 60% chance of rain overnight, a high of 27 degrees. Friday, sunny and 29. And Saturday, 60% chance of rain and a high of 32. This hour in Steinbach, it's 22 degrees, also 22 in Winnipeg and LaBroquerie. In Sprague, 24, St. Pierre, Niverville, Landmark, and Richer, 21. It's mainly cloudy in Steinbach. The wind is

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3: Taking a look at the markets, canola, July, 750.60, up 17.50. November, 758.60, up $1.40. Spring wheat, Minneapolis, July, $5.91. Hard red winter wheat, July, $233. Wheat, July, $609.25, up $3.25. Corn, July, $4.40, down 50 cents. Oats, July, $295, up $5.75. Soybeans, July, $1,181.50, down 75 cents. Soybean meal, July, $316.60, up $1.60. Soybean oil, July, $68.15, up $1.20. Feeder cattle, August, $360.87. Live cattle, August, $238.47. Lean hogs, July, $93.17. The Canadian dollar is 70 cents. And crude oil, West Texas Intermediate, $68.55. For Golden West, I'm Glendalee Allen Vossler.
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4: Good afternoon. My name is Zach Drieger. It's Tuesday, the 7th of July, and in about 20 minutes, we're going to take a peek ahead to this weekend's Heart of the South program and what Harold Giesbrecht is cooking up for that. But first, we're going to get a fresh update from my friends in the newsroom. It's 2 o'clock.
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5: Good afternoon, I'm Shannon Duick. In Steinbeck, it is cloudy and 22 degrees. Expect a high of 25 this afternoon. RCMP are looking for a suspect after a woman in a mobility scooter was allegedly assaulted in Steinbeck. Police say it happened the afternoon of June 28th. A 57-year-old female claims she was on her motorized mobility scooter when she was approached by an unknown male. The suspect allegedly attempted to steal her cell phone, and though she was able to prevent the theft, she was assaulted. The victim sustained minor physical injuries. The man was seen fleeing the area towards Brand Street, and police are now asking anyone with information to contact Steinbeck RCMP. The Southeast Events Center will be home Saturday to the Afterburn Social, the celebration following the Tim Hortons Foundation Camp's Amazing Race. Cindy Rebel-Patrick says the evening features a wide variety of activities and prizes, with proceeds supporting Southeast Cancer Support Services Transportation Program.
6: So there is refreshments, there's entertainment, there's going to be

0: prizes given to the winners of the Amazing Race. There's the most amazing silent auction that I've ever seen. I mean, everything from paddle boats to Hellebuck jerseys with the Jets tickets. It's unreal.
1: Tickets are $15, with support tickets available for $10. The Manitoba government is expanding support for expectant parents. With more, here's reporter Afton Berg.
2: As of July 1st, prenatal vitamins are no longer subject to the provincial sales tax. The province is also automatically enrolling pregnant people receiving income assistance into the Manitoba prenatal benefit, eliminating the need to apply. Families Minister Nahani Fontaine says the changes will help support healthier pregnancies and stronger families. I'm Afton Berg.
1: And child care is being described as a major pressure point in bilingual municipalities across Manitoba. The Association of Manitoba Bilingual Municipalities says rapid growth is straining early learning systems. RM of St. Anne Deputy Reeve Randy Eros says daycare capacity has become a key factor in whether young families can stay or move into the RM. Municipalities say they're seeking provincial support to help expand child care options. On the Golden West Radio Money Scope, the TSX is up 46 points, the Dow is down 138, the NASDAQ is down 171, and our Canadian dollar is up 16/100ths at 70.49 cents U.S. Step out for groceries, step into the news. The Daily News, presented by Maine Bread & Butter, lands in your inbox at 4 p.m. with the stories you'll talk about over dinner. 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
1: Today, mainly cloudy with a high of 25 degrees. Then tonight, mainly cloudy and dropping to a low of 13. Tomorrow, mainly sunny, high 27. Thursday, sunny during the day, then a 60% chance of rain overnight and a high of 27. For Friday, sunshine and 29 degrees, and Saturday, 60% chance of rain and a high of 32. This hour in Steinbeck, Winnipeg, Niverville, Landmark, and Richer, 22. In St. Pierre and Lebroquerie, 23, and Sprague, 25. It's cloudy in Steinbeck, the wind is light, the humidity, 56%, and it's 22 degrees. Plan your week with a full 7-day forecast on Low & Body Shop Local Weather on the Steinbeck Online app. I'm Shannon Duick.
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0: The 59th Street Bridge Song, Harper's Bazaar on a Tuesday afternoon. It is July 7th. My name is Zach Drieger, and we're taking an early sneak peek at this weekend's Heart of the South program with Harold Giesbrecht. Saturday evening, he's going to continue the Singing News Fan Award series he started a few weeks ago, moving on to the years 2007 and 2008. One of the groups included is Brian Free and Assurance.
1: Yes, absolutely. Brian Free and Assurance. They do show up a couple of times on the playlist this weekend. Got the one of the songs nominated for the favorite song of 2007. And then in hour two, we'll find out that their bass singer, Jeremy Lyle, was nominated for the Horizon Individual of 2008. Now, that was back in the day when Brian Free and Assurance sang as a quartet. So that's obviously why they had a bass singer back then. And they had a favorite song nominated for 2008 as well. Really upbeat tune called Praying Man. So, yeah, so they do show up. But nowadays they are singing as a trio. But back in that era of 07, 08, they are singing as a quartet.
2: Who are some of the other groups that you'll be featuring this weekend?
1: You know, the Hoppers keep showing up again and again and again. I mean, and again, not to kind of spoil the program, but the favorite mixed group a number of times through the 2000s. The favorite female singer, Kim Hopper, so many times. So they show up a lot. Legacy Five, the Perrys continue to be favorites as well. Favorite song nominations there as well. And then, of course, a guy like Ivan Parker, such a regular, you know, such a favorite in the male singer category and songs nominated for the favorite song of the year. And then, of course, the groups we mentioned before, the trios that were so very, very popular then, still are, Greater Vision and the Booth Brothers.
0: Harold Giesbrecht returns with a brand new Heart of the South program this Saturday night at 8 p.m. right here on the radio and streaming at the same time through our radio station, website, and app. Weather details are next.
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5: Today, mainly cloudy with a high of 25 degrees. Then tonight, mainly cloudy and dropping to a low of 13. Tomorrow, mainly sunny, high 27. Thursday, sunny during the day. Then a 60% chance of rain overnight and a high of 27. For Friday, sunshine and 29 degrees. And Saturday, 60% chance of rain and a high of 32. This hour in Steinbach, Winnipeg, Niverville, Landmark, and Richer, 22. In St. Pierre and LaBroquerie, 23, and Sprague, 25. It's cloudy in Steinbach. The wind is light. The humidity, 56%.

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2: Today, mainly cloudy with a high of 25 degrees. Then tonight, mainly cloudy and dropping to a low of 13. Tomorrow, mainly sunny, high 27. Thursday, sunny during the day, then a 60% chance of rain overnight and a high of 27. For Friday, sunshine and 29 degrees. And Saturday, 60% chance of rain and a high of 32. This hour in Steinbeck, Winnipeg, Niverville, Landmark, and Richer, 22. In St. Pierre and Lebroquerie, 23, and Sprague, 25. It's cloudy in Steinbeck, the wind is light, the humidity 56%, and it's 22 degrees. Plan your week with a full 7-day forecast on Low & Body Shop Local Weather on the Steinbeck online app. I'm Shannon Duick.
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0: of 25. Tonight, mainly cloudy and a low of 13. Tomorrow, mainly sunny, high 27. Thursday, sunny during the day with a 60% chance of rain overnight and a high of 27. For Friday, sunny and 29. And Saturday, 60% chance of rain and a high of 32. This hour in Steinbach, Niverville, Landmark, and Richer, 22 degrees. And in Winnipeg, St. Pierre, La Broquerie, 23. Sprague reports 25. It's cloudy in Steinbach, the wind is light, the humidity 54%, and it's 22 degrees. Plan your week with a full 7-day forecast on Low & Body Shop Local Weather on the Steinbach online app. I'm Shannon Duick.
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4: 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We go late at night. We're running. I don't know.

0: There's no place like home. Greater Vision bringing us to the halfway point of our second 3 o'clock inspirational music hour of the week. My name is Zach Drieger, and I hope you are enjoying all this uplifting inspirational music so far. And if you are, I got good news for you. We still got half an hour to go. Lots of wonderful music on the way. But first, another look at your weather details, and we're going to get in touch.
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2: This afternoon, a mainly cloudy sky, warming up to a high of 25. Tonight, mainly cloudy and a low of 13. Tomorrow, mainly sunny, high 27. Thursday, sunny during the day with a 60% chance of rain overnight and a high of 27. For Friday, sunny and 29. And Saturday, 60% chance of rain and a high of 32. This hour in Steinbach, Niverville, Landmark, and Richer, 22 degrees. And in Winnipeg, St. Pierre, Le Broquerie, 23, Sprague reports 25. It's cloudy in Steinbach, the wind is light, the humidity 54%, and it's 22 degrees. Plan your week with a full 7-day forecast on Low & Body Shop Local Weather on the Steinbach online app. I'm Shannon Duick.
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0: 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I have to be willing to acknowledge that He is in control.
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1: 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I read recently a funny story of a missionary from Sweden who was urged by friends to give up the idea of returning to India because it was so hot there. 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Well, said the Swede in noble contempt, we don't always have to stay in the shade, do we? I want that Swede on my team, don't you? I love his outlook.
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4: Good afternoon, Zach Drieger, spending some of my Tuesday with you. 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Chatting World Cup, Heart of the South, and so much more. 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
6: Good afternoon. I'm Shannon Duick. In Steinbach, it is cloudy and 22 degrees. I'll have a look at the revised forecast in a couple of minutes. RCMP are looking for a suspect after a woman in a mobility scooter was allegedly assaulted in Steinbach. Police say it happened the afternoon of June 28th. A 57-year-old female claimed she was on her motorized mobility scooter when she was approached by an unknown male. The suspect allegedly attempted to steal her cell phone, and though she was able to prevent the theft, she was assaulted. The victim sustained minor physical injuries. The man was seen fleeing the area towards Brand Street, and police are now

0: asking anyone with information to contact Steinbeck RCMP. The Shoot to Inspire basketball camp is taking place in Steinbeck this week. The camp brings together girls aged 12 and older to develop their skills on and off the court. Founder Peyton Kaler says the camp's biggest goal extends beyond basketball.
1: At the base level, we want them to come out with new basketball skills that they can use at their own school. But I mean, at a deeper level, we're here to build confidence in girls.
0: There are plans to host a junior camp in August. The Manitoba government is expanding support for expectant parents. With more, here's reporter Afton Berg.
2: As of July 1st, prenatal vitamins are no longer subject to the provincial sales tax. The province is also automatically enrolling pregnant people receiving income assistance into the Manitoba prenatal benefit, eliminating the need to apply. Families Minister Nahani Fontaine says the changes will help support healthier pregnancies and stronger families. I'm Afton Berg.
0: And Southeast Cancer Support Services is hoping a strong turnout at Saturday's Afterburn Social will help keep its volunteer transportation program rolling. Cindy Rebel-Patrick says fundraising is essential as demand for rides to cancer treatments continues to grow across southeastern Manitoba.
3: We can only provide rides if we have funding. And the funding goes towards for the parking costs, you know, for the actual costs it costs to take their vehicle back and forth.
0: Tickets for the Afterburn Social are available through Southeast Cancer Support Services at its office or at the door Saturday evening. On the Golden West Radio Money Scope, the TSX closed up 60 points. The Dow was down 130. The NASDAQ closed down 302. And our Canadian dollar is up 9/100ths at 70.42 cents U.S. Step out for groceries, step into the news. The Daily News, presented by Maine Bread and Butter, lands in your inbox at 4 p.m. with the stories you'll talk about over dinner. 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
0: The revised forecast calls for a mainly cloudy sky tonight and a low of 13 degrees. Tomorrow, mainly sunny, high 26. For Thursday, sunny during the day with a 60% chance of rain overnight, a high of 27. Friday, mainly sunny and 29. Saturday, partly cloudy and 33. This hour in Steinbeck, Niverville, Landmark, LaBroquerie and Richer, 22 degrees. In Winnipeg and St. Pierre, 23. And in Sprague, 25. It's cloudy in Steinbeck, the wind is light, the humidity 56%, and it's 22 degrees. 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

0: Alex Krawczyk, Rhythm of the Road on this Tuesday afternoon. I'm Zach Drieger, and all roads lead to the birthday book coming up in just a few minutes. But on the way, we are going to stop and check out your weather details for the middle of the work week. Stick around.
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2: The revised forecast calls for a mainly cloudy sky tonight and a low of 13 degrees. Tomorrow, mainly sunny, high 26. For Thursday, sunny during the day with a 60% chance of rain overnight, a high of 27. Friday, mainly sunny and 29. Saturday, partly cloudy and 33. This hour in Steinbach, Niverville, Landmark, LaBroquerie, and Richer, 22 degrees. In Winnipeg and St. Pierre, 23, and in Sprague, 25. It's cloudy in Steinbach, the wind is light, the humidity 56%, and it's 22 degrees. Plan your week with a full 7-day forecast on Low & Body Shop Local Weather on the Steinbach online app. I'm Shannon Duick.
0: Cracking open the birthday book on a Tuesday afternoon. It's July 7th today, and we got birthday wishes going out to Irene Fraze of Altona. Love coming from your family, Irene. And a happy birthday to Terry Clausen of New Berchtal from Brooks and Kylie. So to Irene, Terry, and anyone else who might be celebrating another lap around the sun on this Tuesday, July 7th, wishing you all the best and a giant happy birthday coming from

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6: The revised forecast calls for a mainly cloudy sky tonight and a low of 13 degrees. Tomorrow, mainly sunny, high 26. For Thursday, sunny during the day with a 60% chance of rain overnight, a high of 27. Friday, mainly sunny and 29. Saturday, partly cloudy and 33. This hour in Steinbach, Niverville, Landmark, LaBroquerie, and Richer, 22 degrees. In Winnipeg and St. Pierre, 23, and in Sprague, 25. It's cloudy in Steinbach, the wind is light, the humidity 56%, and it's 22 degrees. Plan your week with a full 7-day forecast on Low & Body Shop Local Weather on the Steinbach online app. I'm Shannon Duick.
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1: All right, my friends, we are nearing the end of our Tuesday together, and in usual fashion, we're going to close things out with 15 minutes of country gospel music, and today at the top of the queue is Porter Wagoner and Dolly Parton, Daddy Did His Best.

0: them well-rounded players. The Manitoba government is expanding support for expectant parents. As of July 1st, prenatal vitamins are no longer subject to provincial sales tax. Our province is also automatically enrolling pregnant women receiving income assistance into the Manitoba prenatal benefit, eliminating the need to apply. The Southeast Events Center will be home Saturday to the Afterburn Social, the celebration following the Tim Hortons Foundation Camp's amazing race. Cindy Rempel-Patrick says the evening features a wide variety of activities and prizes, with proceeds supporting Southeast Cancer Support Services Transportation Program.
1: So there is refreshments, there's entertainment, there's going to be prizes given to the winners of the amazing race. There's the most amazing silent auction that I've ever seen. I mean, everything from paddle boats to Hellebuck jerseys with the Jets tickets, it's unreal.
0: And the Reeve of Hanover says he has enjoyed the last 4 years as head of council and is hoping for another four-year term. Jim Funk has announced that he's seeking re-election in the October vote. You deserve to know what's happening in your community. 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
0: Tonight, mainly cloudy and a low of 13 degrees. Tomorrow, mainly sunny, high 26, with UV index 8 or very high. For Thursday, sunny during the day, a 60% chance of rain overnight and a high of 27. Friday, mainly sunny, high 29, and Saturday, partly cloudy, high 33. This hour in Steinbach, Winnipeg, and Sprague, 23 degrees. In St. Pierre, Niverville, Landmark, and Lebroquerie, 22, and in Richer, 21. It's cloudy in Steinbach, the wind is light, the humidity is 54%, and it's 23 degrees. Plan your week with a full 7-day forecast on Low & Body Shop Local Weather on the Steinbach online app. I'm Shannon Duick.
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11: Alberta beef producers have named the Walton family of Alberta's special area number 2 the recipients of the 2026 Environmental Stewardship Award. The family has operated near Homestead Cooley since 1911, with five generations now involved in the ranching operation. Today, the ranch includes about 8,800 acres of owned and leased land, supporting 300 cow-calf pairs and more than 100 replacement heifers. Alberta beef producers say the family

0: Tanzania has shown a long-term commitment to protecting native prairie, maintaining forage resources, developing water infrastructure, and creating habitat that benefits both livestock and wildlife. The Walton family named Alberta's 2026 Environmental Stewardship Award winners. For Golden West, I'm Glendalee Allen Bossler.
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8: Tonight, mainly cloudy and a low of 13 degrees. Tomorrow, mainly sunny, high 26, with UV index 8 or very high. For Thursday, sunny during the day, a 60% chance of rain overnight and a high of 27. Friday, mainly sunny, high 29, and Saturday, partly cloudy, high 33. This hour in Steinbeck, Winnipeg, and Sprague, 23 degrees. In St. Pierre, Niverville, Landmark, and Lebroquerie, 22, and in Richer, 21. It's cloudy in Steinbeck, the wind is light, the humidity is 54%, and it's 23 degrees. Plan your week with a full 7-day forecast on Low & Body Shop Local Weather on the Steinbeck online app. I'm Shannon Duick.
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1: Tonight, mainly cloudy and a low of 13 degrees. Tomorrow, mainly sunny, high 26, with UV index 8 or very high. For Thursday, sunny during the day, a 60% chance of rain overnight and a high of 27. Friday, mainly sunny, high 29, and Saturday, partly cloudy, high 33. This hour in Steinbeck, Winnipeg, and Sprague, 23 degrees. In St. Pierre, Niverville, Landmark, and Lebroquery, 22, and in Richer, 21. It's cloudy in Steinbeck, the wind is light, the humidity is 54%, and it's 23 degrees. Plan your week with a full 7-day forecast on Low & Body Shop Local Weather on the Steinbeck online app. I'm Shannon Duick.
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3: This is a day when you and I need to know what we believe and why we believe it, lest we, too, be carried away by every wind of doctrine. Why do you think that so many people who are church members know so little about what they believe, cannot defend their faith? They knock on your door and they start asking you a bunch of questions, and if you're not prepared, they throw you off course. Here's the thing you ask them every time. Explain to me, who is Jesus? Then ask them this question, is he God? When they say no, you have identified the problem right there.
4: 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Today on In Touch, the teaching ministry of Dr. Charles Stanley,

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And you say, listen, I'm all for praise and worship. I love it. I love it. It satisfies my soul and my spirit. But don't jump up and down the hall unless you know what you're jumping up and down the hall about. Because if you do, you're going to get depressed out there. Listen, I see it. You get depressed as you can be when, you know what, when all the flim-flam's over and all

Hollering, screaming's over, and you're facing life, and all hell's broken loose in your life, and you don't have any basis for believing that Almighty God loves you, as sinful as you may be, that His love is unconditional, His forgiveness for you never changes. That's why it's not enough just to be able to praise Him. I praise Him on the basis I know who He is. If I'm going to be persuasive, I've got to know the truth, I've got to believe the truth, and I have to have a conviction about it.

0: baptized with the Holy Spirit. And what they do is they separate this. Now, somebody will say, well, does that mean you get all the Holy Spirit you're going to get when you're saved? So let me just be careful how I answer this. You have all of the Holy Spirit you need forever when you're saved. Now, how much of you He has is a whole different question. Then it's a matter of a surrender of my life to Him. And so the Holy Spirit anoints us for the work that He calls us to do. He gives us instruction. He's our teacher. And I wouldn't even think about walking out on a platform to speak the gospel if I didn't know that He was in me and had prepared me and was there to enable me to say what I need to say.
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4: Mainly cloudy skies tonight and a low of 13. Sunshine to start the day Wednesday, changing to a mix of sun and cloud in the afternoon and a high of 26. Wednesday night clearing and a low of 14. Sunshine Thursday with a high of 27. Clear skies Friday and a high of 29. Saturday, a mix of sun and cloud with a high of 33. And sunshine Sunday, a high of 35. Get current conditions, including wind speed and humidity, on the Low & Body Shop weather page on Steinbeck Online. I'm Candace Dirksen.
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6: Mainly cloudy skies tonight and a low of 13. Sunshine to start the day Wednesday, changing to a mix of sun and cloud in the afternoon and a high of 26. Wednesday night clearing and a low of 14. Sunshine Thursday with a high of 27. Clear skies Friday and a high of 29. Saturday, a mix of sun and cloud with a high of 33. And sunshine Sunday, a high of 35. Get current conditions, including wind speed and humidity, on the Low and Body Shop weather page on Steinbeck Online. I'm Candace Dirksen.
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9: And you can follow us in the Bible if you turn to 2 Corinthians chapter 12. This message has been lived out in my life, as I told you yesterday, in a major way. Because during the time that I've been recovering from this dreadful disease, I have continued to minister every week. And there have been so many days when I have been sitting on the front row waiting to go up to the platform and speak when I've thought to myself, there is no way. There is no way I can do this. And I've heard the Lord whisper, I know you can't, but I can. And He does. And it's an amazing experience. If you've never had that experience, if you walk with the Lord for very long, you will. It's impossible to get from your salvation date to heaven without a moment like that. And 2 Corinthians chapter 12, verses 7 through 10, explains how it works. We're in the middle of that, and we'll get back to it in a moment. First, let me just remind you that there's a study guide for this series of encouraging messages. This would be a great series for a small group, especially during these days when so many people are discouraged and they need perspective, they need help, and they need hope. Why not get the study guide? If you're the facilitator of your small group, you can get the CD package and listen.